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0: Moose Weather for Huntsville.
12: A few clouds tonight with a chance of showers overnight will drop down to 14. Showers ending pretty early Wednesday morning, becoming a mix of sun and clouds by noon as we get up to 19. Sunshine on Thursday, a high of 23.
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12: A few clouds tonight with a chance of showers overnight. We'll drop down to 14. Showers ending pretty early Wednesday morning, becoming a mix of sun and clouds by noon as we get up to 19. Sunshine on Thursday, a high of 23.
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1: GIP Paving Incorporated wishes to advise that intermittent short-duration mainline closures will occur on Highway 11 for the Gravenhurst project. These closures are scheduled on weekdays, July 21st and 22nd, 2026. Traffic will be stopped for short durations of up to 15 minutes at a time. The highway will reopen to allow queued traffic to pass as soon after blasting as it is safe for vehicles to proceed. For the latest information on highway closures and construction, the public can call 511, MTO's Road Information Line, or check 511ON.ca.
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9: A few clouds tonight with a chance of showers overnight. Will drop down to 14. Showers ending pretty early Wednesday morning, becoming a mix of sun and clouds by noon as we get up to 19. Sunshine on Thursday, a high of 23.
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2: 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Many smaller providers don't own their own lines. Instead, they lease access from these larger networks, which means any service issues often depend on these original providers to resolve. Then there are local networks, like the one built by us, Lakeland Networks, which is entirely fiber and independently operated. Because we own and manage our own infrastructure, we could resolve issues directly and quickly with our local staff. So while the internet might seem like one big system, who owns the lines and how they're managed can make a difference.
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15: Moose weather for Huntsville.
16: A few clouds tonight with a chance of showers overnight. Will drop down to 14. Showers ending pretty early Wednesday morning, becoming a mix of sun and clouds by noon as we get up to 19. Sunshine on Thursday, a high of 23.
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And this town's lost its faith. 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
5: A few clouds tonight with a chance of showers overnight. Will drop down to 14. Showers ending pretty early Wednesday morning, becoming a mix of sun and clouds by noon as we get up to 19. Sunshine on Thursday, a high of 23.
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2: 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Then there are local networks, like the one built by us, Lakeland Networks, which is entirely fiber and independently operated. 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So while the internet might seem like one big system, who owns the lines and how they're managed can make a difference.
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0: Moose weather for Huntsville.
13: A few clouds tonight with a chance of showers overnight. We'll drop down to 14. Showers ending pretty early Wednesday morning, becoming a mix of sun and clouds by noon as we get up to 19. Sunshine on Thursday, a high of 23.
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0: GIP Paving Incorporated wishes to advise that intermittent short-duration mainline closures will occur on Highway 11 for the Gravenhurst project. These closures are scheduled on weekdays, July 21st and 22nd, 2026. Traffic will be stopped for short durations of up to 15 minutes at a time. The highway will reopen to allow queued traffic to pass as soon after blasting as it is safe for vehicles to proceed. For the latest information on highway closures and construction, the public can call 511, MTO's Road Information Line, or check 511ON.ca.
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8: Moose weather for Huntsville.
9: A few clouds tonight with a chance of showers overnight will drop down to 14. Showers ending pretty early Wednesday morning, becoming a mix of sun and clouds by noon as we get up to 19. Sunshine on Thursday, a high of 23.
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1: A few clouds tonight with a chance of showers overnight. We'll drop down to 14. Showers ending pretty early Wednesday morning, becoming a mix of sun and clouds by noon as we get up to 19. Sunshine on Thursday, a high of 23.
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0: Boost weather for Huntsville.
5: Cloudy skies with light showers off and on, feeling closer to 14 out there. Rain clearing out later this morning, then a mix of sun and clouds for the afternoon, a high of 19. A few clouds and a chance of showers returning Wednesday night, down to 10. Sunny and up to 23 on Thursday.
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7: Cloudy skies with light showers off and on. Feeling closer to 14 out there. Rain clearing out later this morning. Then a mix of sun and clouds for the afternoon. A high of 19. A few clouds and a chance of showers returning Wednesday night. Down to 10. Sunny and up to 23 on Thursday.
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0: Moose weather for Huntsville.
5: Cloudy skies with light showers off and on. Feeling closer to 14 out there. Rain clearing out later this morning. Then a mix of sun and clouds for the afternoon. A high of 19. A few clouds and a chance of showers returning Wednesday night. Down to 10. Sunny and up to 23 on Thursday.
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13: Moose weather for Huntsville.
14: Cloudy skies with light showers off and on. Feeling closer to 14 out there. Rain clearing out later this morning. Then a mix of sun and clouds for the afternoon. A high of 19. A few clouds and a chance of showers returning Wednesday night, down to 10. Sunny and up to 23 on Thursday.
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0: Moose weather for Huntsville.
5: Cloudy skies with light showers off and on. Feeling closer to 14 out there. Rain clearing out later this morning. Then a mix of sun and clouds for the afternoon. A high of 19. A few clouds and a chance of showers returning Wednesday night. Down to 10. Sunny and up to 23 on Thursday.
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0: Loose weather for Huntsville.
5: Cloudy skies with light showers off and on. Feeling closer to 14 out there. Rain clearing out later this morning. Then a mix of sun and clouds for the afternoon. A high of 19. A few clouds and a chance of showers returning Wednesday night. Down to 10. Sunny and up to 23 on Thursday.
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0: Moose weather for Huntsville.
5: Cloudy skies with light showers off and on. Feeling closer to 14 out there. Rain clearing out later this morning. Then a mix of sun and clouds for the afternoon. A high of 19. A few clouds and a chance of showers returning Wednesday night. Down to 10. Sunny and up to 23 on Thursday.
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7: Cloudy skies with light showers off and on. Feeling closer to 14 out there. Rain clearing out later this morning. Then a mix of sun and clouds for the afternoon. A high of 19. A few clouds and a chance of showers returning Wednesday night. Down to 10. Sunny and up to 23 on Thursday.
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4: Boost weather for Huntsville.
5: Cloudy skies with light showers off and on. Feeling closer to 14 out there. Rain clearing out later this morning. Then a mix of sun and clouds for the afternoon. A high of 19. A few clouds and a chance of showers returning Wednesday night. Down to 10. Sunny and up to 23 on Thursday.
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5: Moose weather for Huntsville.
6: Cloudy skies with light showers off and on, feeling closer to 14 out there. Rain clearing out later this morning, then a mix of sun and clouds for the afternoon, a high of 19. A few clouds and a chance of showers returning Wednesday night, down to 10. Sunny and up to 23 on Thursday.
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5: Cloudy skies with light showers off and on. Feeling closer to 14 out there. Rain clearing out later this morning. Then a mix of sun and clouds for the afternoon. A high of 19. A few clouds and a chance of showers returning Wednesday night. Down to 10. Sunny and up to 23 on Thursday. Boost

0: heart and we will and have some sweet pillow talk and bombastic, really fantastic. 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
0: Moose weather for Huntsville.
9: Cloudy skies with light showers off and on. Feeling closer to 14 out there. Rain clearing out later this morning. Then a mix of sun and clouds for the afternoon. A high of 19. A few clouds and a chance of showers returning Wednesday night. Down to 10. Sunny and up to 23 on Thursday.
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1: Good morning, I'm Richard Coffin. The proposed redevelopment of Cleveland's House Resort is moving forward after receiving necessary approvals from the Township of Muskoka Lakes. The resort has been at Wallace Bay on Lake Rosso since 1869 and is currently home to the Rock Golf Course in Cleveland's House Marina. A report presented at a special planning committee meeting on Friday shows the application proposes the revitalization of the resort's property through the addition of new lodging, amenities, dining options, and retail spaces to conform with the district's official plan and provincial requirements. The Township of Muskoka Lakes approved several amendments to support the submission of a new application to the district. Some include revisions to the proposed zoning bylaw, obtaining required provincial environmental approvals, and entering into an agreement with the district municipality of Muskoka for municipal servicing infrastructure. Township officials say the project will be resubmitted to the District of Muskoka for approval. A longtime fundraising local is getting ready to dive back into the Muskoka water for a good cause. On Sunday, Joy Jarvis will take on a 9-kilometer swim in support of the Huntsville Hospital Foundation's Raise Muskoka campaign. The swim starts from the Algonquin Outfitters dock, travels up the Muskoka River to Lake Vernon, around Gallagher Island and back. This marks Jarvis's 31st year of long-distance fundraising swims and her fourth year supporting the Hospital Foundation. Funds raised will help support the construction of a new Huntsville hospital, along with new equipment and technology for patient care. For more information and how to donate, visit our website. Premier Doug Ford says he's tired of the bully trying to take their lunch money. He says if trade talks with the United States fail in 29 days when new 50% tariffs are set to start, then Canada needs to hit back as hard as we can, tariff for tariff across the board. Speaking to reporters at the Premier's conference in PEI, Ford says Canada's an energy powerhouse and could, quote, dismantle the U.S. if we wanted to, if they work together. He says they need a plan from Ottawa and need to go on the offense. Prime Minister Mark Carney meets with the premiers today. He says he spoke to U.S. President Donald Trump yesterday morning and they agreed to intensify negotiations. Carney adds Canada will look at all options if the tariffs come into effect. And nine provinces, including Ontario,

0: crushed by the Rays 12-2 last night. Jay starter Kevin Gausman struggled, allowing 5 runs on 9 hits and 2 walks in less than 4 innings. Scoring runs continues to be an issue for Toronto as well, including loading the bases in the first, but not bringing anyone home. The Blue Jays now have the worst offense in all of Major League Baseball, scoring only 400 runs so far this season.
1: Loose weather for Huntsville.
0: It's mainly cloudy this morning. Chances of light showers off and on. Overcast throughout the afternoon as we reach a cooler high of 16 today. Partly cloudy tonight, down to 8 degrees. Sunny tomorrow, high of 22. A look at the road work happening in the area. King William Street remains reduced to a single lane in each direction between Scott Street and Highway 60. Construction continues on the Locks Bridge with single lane traffic. And Walkview Road remains closed to Muskoka Road 2. North of Huntsville, Highway 592 at the Little East River Bridge in Novar will also have single lane closures due to road work. And expect delays on Highway 11 just south of Graveners, as the highway between South Cache Lake Road and Muskoka Road 41 will have single lane to full intermittent closures throughout the week due to rock blasting work. If you spot a slowdown, let us know. We'll call or text throughout the morning drive at 705-789-4464.
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2: It's the morning drive with Brock, 6:15 in the a.m. Cloudy. We're at 12 and a cooler high today. I think the dog days of summer might be over as we're only getting up to 16. Hey, on the way, am I the only one who keeps this in their bedroom? Plus, you're either not drinking enough coffee or drinking the perfect amount. More details on the way. Plus, don't forget, we've got a few giveaways coming up on the show. Also, details later this hour. Matthew Goodman, it's Hello Time Bomb here on The Moose.
3: I found me a reason. Check me tomorrow. We'll see if I'm leaking.

0: That's Matthew Good here on the Moose 105.5. Cloudy and 12. Spot a slowdown. Let us know if a caller or text. A look at the road report coming up after the break.
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1: Moose weather for Huntsville.
0: It's mainly cloudy this morning. Chances of light showers off and on. Overcast throughout the afternoon as we reach a cooler high of 16 today. Partly cloudy tonight, down to 8 degrees. Sunny tomorrow, high of 22. A look at the road work happening in the area. King William Street remains reduced to a single lane in each direction between Scott Street and Highway 60. Construction continues on the Locks Bridge with single lane traffic. And Walkview Road remains closed to Muskoka Road 2. North of Huntsville, Highway 592 at the Little East River Bridge in Novar will also have single lane closures due to road work. And expect delays on Highway 11 just south of Gravenhurst, as the highway between South Cashy Lake Road and Muskoka Road 41 will have single lane to full intermittent closures throughout the week due to rock blasting work. If you spot a slowdown, let us know. We'll call or text throughout the morning drive at 705-789-4464.

Voices carry till Tuesday on a Wednesday. It's Brock here joining you in the morning drive. 6:27 in the AM, cloudy, and we're at 11 degrees. Hey, Boots and Hearts is coming up in less than a month, and we're giving away passes. Did you know that? And Camping Spot as well. Full weekend passes for you and a friend to go. August 7th tonight, featuring the Joe Bros, the Chicks, Rascal Flatts, and more. 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Moose News right after Blink. It's I Miss You on Seville's Biggest Variety.

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1: Good morning, I'm Richard Coffin. The proposed redevelopment of Cleveland's House Resort is moving forward after receiving necessary approvals from the Township of Muskoka Lakes. The resort has been at Wallace Bay on Lake Rosso since 1869 and is currently home to the Rock Golf Course in Cleveland's House Marina. A report presented at a special planning committee meeting on Friday shows the application proposes a revitalization of the resort's property through the addition of new lodging, amenities, dining options, and retail spaces to conform with the district's official plan and provincial requirements. The Township of Muskoka Lakes approved several amendments to support the submission of a new application to the district. Some include revisions to the proposed zoning bylaw, obtaining required provincial environmental approvals, and entering into an agreement with the district municipality of Muskoka for municipal servicing infrastructure. Township officials say the project will be resubmitted to the District of Muskoka for approval. A longtime fundraising local is getting ready to dive back into the Muskoka water for a good cause. On Sunday, Joy Jarvis will take on a 9-kilometer swim in support of the Huntsville Hospital Foundation's Raise Muskoka campaign. The swim starts from the Algonquin Outfitters dock, travels up the Muskoka River to Lake Vernon, around Gallagher Island and back. This marks Jarvis's 31st year of long-distance fundraising swims and her fourth year supporting the Hospital Foundation. Funds raised will help support the construction of a new Huntsville hospital, along with new equipment and technology for patient care. For more information and how to donate, visit our website. Premier Doug Ford says he's tired of the bully trying to take their lunch money. He says if trade talks with the United States fail in 29 days when new 50% tariffs are set to start, then Canada needs to hit back as hard as we can, tariff for tariff across the board. Speaking to reporters at the Premier's conference in PEI, Ford says Canada's an energy powerhouse and could, quote, dismantle the U.S. if we wanted to, if they work together. He says they need a plan from Ottawa and need to go on the offense. Prime Minister Mark Carney meets with the premiers today. He says he spoke to U.S. President Donald Trump yesterday morning and they agreed to intensify negotiations. Carney adds Canada will look at all options if the tariffs come into effect. And 9 provinces, including Ontario, Alberta, and BC, have signed an agreement to allow direct-to-consumer sales of alcoholic beverages between their individual jurisdictions for personal use. The premiers say the historic agreement is building a more open and united Canadian economy by removing a major internal trade barrier. They add it will open new markets, new choice, and convenience for producers and customers across Canada, while helping unlock more than $200 billion in untapped economic opportunity.
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5: Another rough night for the Blue Jays, who were crushed by the Rays 12-2 last night. Jay starter Kevin Gossman struggled, allowing 5 runs on 9 hits and 2 walks in less than 4 innings. Scoring runs continues to be an issue for Toronto as well, including loading the bases in the first, but not bringing anyone home. The Blue Jays now have the worst offense in all of Major League Baseball, scoring only 400 runs so far this season.
0: Moose weather for Huntsville.
5: It's mainly cloudy this morning. Chances of light showers off and on. Overcast throughout the afternoon as we reach a cooler high of 16 today. Partly cloudy tonight, down to 8 degrees. Sunny tomorrow, high of 22. A look at the road work happening in the area. King William Street remains reduced to a single lane in each direction between Scott Street and Highway 60. Construction continues on the Locks Bridge with single lane traffic. And Walkview Road remains closed to Muskoka Road 2. North of Huntsville, Highway 592 at the Little East River Bridge in Novar will also have single lane closures due to road work. And expect delays on Highway 11 just south of Graveners, as the highway between South Cashy Lake Road and Muskoka Road 41 will have single lane to full intermittent closures throughout the week due to rock blasting work. If you spot a slowdown, let us know. We'll call or text throughout the morning drive at 705-789-4464.
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Hall of Fame, the script here on the Moose 105.5, Brock joining you in the morning drive, 640, and we're at 12. It's partly cloudy, only hitting high of 16 for the afternoon, with overcast throughout the day. Coolest thing in my bedroom. I want to share some of you. It may seem a little strange. It may seem a little out there. It may seem a little too lazy, but here we go. So we had our kids sleeping in our bedroom months ago, and because of that, we needed to have a mini fridge in the bedroom for, you know, bottles, overnight foods, just to make things a little bit easier. Well, it has been months since they moved into their own room, and the mini fridge is still sitting there on the nightstand. I've started to take advantage of it. And just yesterday, my wife goes, "Hey, when do you want to move that out of here?" And I go, "Hey, well, hold on a second. Why would we do that? It's got cold water, pop, a snack, all within arm's reach. Don't even have to get out of bed. It is peak laziness. And now that I've experienced, I don't know if I can go back. Is there a lazy convenience you've added to your life? You swore it'd be temporary, but now you can't go without. Text me, hit me up on the Moose Line, same number, 705-789-4464. Need to know if I'm the only one who accidentally upgraded my life in this way. Yes, a bitty fridge in the bed. Literally the coolest thing one could have in the bedroom. Try It's Blue Rodeo. Huntsville's biggest variety.

0: That's Blue Rodeo's Try here on the Morning Try with Brock. Blue Rodeo frontman Jim Cuddy and his band going to be in Huntsville next week. Two shows, July 28th and 29th. Details hit up huntsvillefestival.ca. Coming up, the magic number for cups of coffee has been upgraded. The details after the break. Stay tuned.
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Smash Mouth's I'm a Believer here on Huntsville's biggest variety. Brock here, keeping you company on the Wednesday morning drive. Another reason for coffee lovers to pour another cup. News from the Heart Association, they just shared that for most people, up to 5 cups of coffee a day, safe. It might even have some heart-related benefits. 5 cups, that seems like overkill. I'm curious where you tap out. I'm at two and a half in that I have no problem. Pour a third and never, not once, ever finish it. Also got a coffee curfew. Anything after 11 a.m., I am done. I'll pour it out. I don't care. I don't want to be lying in bed at midnight wondering why I thought that was a good idea. When do you tap out and after how many? Hit me up with a call or text. 5. It's nuts, right? Nelly Furtado's I'm Like a Bird here on the Boost.

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5: It is partly cloudy this morning. We do have those chances of light showers later this morning. Then just overcast throughout the afternoon. 16 is going to be our high. 8 our low and partly cloudy overnight. Sunny tomorrow up to 22. Spot a slowdown. 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Hey, how would you like to score yourself a pair of free concert passes to a show at the Key to Bala? Continuing this week, our Key to Bala keyword contest. Here's the deal. The Key's got an awesome tribute show coming up in August, paying tribute to the one and only Led Zeppelin, their second album, plus playing all the hits, courtesy of Classic Albums Live. Want to go to the show? Well, it's kind of pretty simple. At some point during the morning drive, we're going to throw in a Zeppelin track. And if you can text Led Zeppelin to the Moose line at 705-789-4464. Once you hear the tune, you'll be entered into a draw to score some passes. That's Led Zeppelin. Once you hear a Zepp track, to 705-789-4464. Moose News after Jimmy Eat World. It's the middle on the Moose.

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1: Good morning, I'm Richard Coffin. The proposed redevelopment of Cleveland's House Resort is moving forward after receiving necessary approvals from the Township of Muskoka Lakes. The resort has been at Wallace Bay on Lake Rosso since 1869 and is currently home to the Rock Golf Course in Cleveland's House Marina. A report presented at a special planning committee meeting on Friday shows the application proposes the revitalization of the resort's property through the addition of new lodging, amenities, dining options, and retail spaces to conform with the district's official plan and provincial requirements. The Township of Muskoka Lakes approved several amendments to support the submission of a new application to the district. Some include revisions to the proposed zoning bylaw, obtaining required provincial environmental approvals, and entering into an agreement with the district municipality of Muskoka for municipal servicing infrastructure. Township officials say the project will be resubmitted to the District of Muskoka for approval. A longtime fundraising local is getting ready to dive back into the Muskoka water for a good cause. On Sunday, Joy Jarvis will take on a 9-kilometer swim in support of the Huntsville Hospital Foundation's Raise Muskoka campaign. The swim starts from the Algonquin Outfitters dock, travels up the Muskoka River to Lake Vernon, around Gallagher Island and back. This marks Jarvis's 31st year of long-distance fundraising swims and her fourth year supporting the Hospital Foundation. Funds raised will help support the construction of a new Huntsville hospital, along with new equipment and technology for patient care. For more information and how to donate, visit our website. Premier Doug Ford says he's tired of the bully trying to take their lunch money. He says if trade talks with the United States fail in 29 days when new 50% tariffs are set to start, then Canada needs to hit back as hard as we can, tariff for tariff across the board. Speaking to reporters at the Premier's conference in PEI, Ford says Canada's an energy powerhouse and could, quote, dismantle the U.S. if we wanted to, if they work together. He says they need a plan from Ottawa and need to go on the offense. Prime Minister Mark Carney meets with the premiers today. He says he spoke to U.S. President Donald Trump yesterday morning and they agreed to intensify negotiations. Carney adds Canada will look at all options if the tariffs come into effect. And 9 provinces, including Ontario, Alberta, and BC, have signed an agreement to allow direct-to-consumer sales of alcoholic beverages between their individual jurisdictions for personal use. The premiers say the historic agreement is building a more open and united Canadian economy by removing a major internal trade barrier. They add it will open new markets, new choice, and convenience for producers and customers across Canada, while helping unlock more than $200 billion in untapped economic opportunity.
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3: Another rough night for the Blue Jays, who were crushed by the Rays 12-2 last night. Jays starter Kevin Gausman struggled, allowing 5 runs on 9 hits and 2 walks in less than 4 innings. Scoring runs continues to be an issue for Toronto as well, including loading the bases in the first, but not bringing anyone home. The Blue Jays now have the worst offense in all of Major League Baseball, scoring only 400 runs so far this season.
0: Moose weather for Huntsville.
3: It's mainly cloudy this morning. Chances of light showers off and on. Overcast throughout the afternoon as we reach a cooler high of 16 today. Partly cloudy tonight, down to 8 degrees. Sunny tomorrow, high of 22. A look at the road work happening in the area. King William Street remains reduced to a single lane in each direction between Scott Street and Highway 60. Construction continues on the Locks Bridge with single lane traffic. And Walkview Road remains closed to Muskoka Road 2. North of Huntsville, Highway 592 at the Little East River Bridge in Novar will also have single lane closures due to road work. And expect delays on Highway 11 just south of Graveners, as the highway between South Cashy Lake Road and Muskoka Road 41 will have single lane to full intermittent closures throughout the week due to rock blasting work. If you spot a slowdown, let us know. We'll call or text throughout the morning drive at 705-789-4464.
0: Huntsville's biggest variety.

Led Zeppelin, Jamaica, here on Huntsville's Biggest Variety 105.5 The Moose. Shout out to everyone who texted Led Zeppelin to the Moose line at 705-789-4464. All of you have been entered into a draw. Just check out Zeppelin 2 at the Key to Pell, the ultimate Zeppelin tribute show performed by Classic Albums Live. Again, that is this August 27th. Details on the Key summer lineup, thekey.com. You'll have another chance in the afternoon with Ty, so if you hear another Zep track and you miss this one, be sure to listen closely and text Led Zeppelin during the afternoon. Bob Marley's Could You Be Loved is on the Moose.

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0: That's the latest from Sublime Asinata here in the Moose, featuring the sound of Radoel Jacob. Yep, stepped in to perform some Coachella shows and now is recording some new tunes with the surviving members of the band. On the way, a look at your forecast, road report, plus a fridge in the bedroom, peak laziness, or actually kind of genius. Stick around. 7:26 on a Wednesday, cloudy at 12 out there.
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17: Moose weather for Huntsville.
0: It's mainly cloudy this morning. Chances of light showers off and on. Overcast throughout the afternoon as we reach a cooler high of 16 today. Partly cloudy tonight, down to 8 degrees. Sunny tomorrow, high of 22. A look at the road work happening in the area. King William Street remains reduced to a single lane and each direction between Scott Street and Highway 60. Construction continues on the Locks Bridge with single lane traffic. And Walkview Road remains closed to Muskoka Road 2. North of Huntsville, Highway 592 at the Little East River Bridge in Novar will also have single lane closures due to road work. And expect delays on Highway 11 just south of Graveners, as the highway between South Cache Lake Road and Muskoka Road 41 will have single lane to full intermittent closures throughout the week due to rock blasting work. If you spot a slowdown, let us know. We'll call or text throughout the morning drive at 705-789-4464.
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1: Good morning, I'm Richard Coffin. The proposed redevelopment of Cleveland's House Resort is moving forward after receiving necessary approvals from the Township of Muskoka Lakes. The resort has been at Wallace Bay on Lake Rosso since 1869 and is currently home to the Rock Golf Course in Cleveland's House Marina. A report presented at a special planning committee meeting on Friday shows the application proposes the revitalization of the resort's property through the addition of new lodging, amenities, dining options, and retail spaces to conform with the district's official plan and provincial requirements. The Township of Muskoka Lakes approved several amendments to support the submission of a new application to the district. Some include revisions to the proposed zoning bylaw, obtaining required provincial environmental approvals, and entering into an agreement with the district municipality of Muskoka for municipal servicing infrastructure. Township officials say the project will be resubmitted to the District of Muskoka for approval. A longtime fundraising local is getting ready to dive back into the Muskoka water for a good cause. On Sunday, Joy Jarvis will take on a 9-kilometer swim in support of the Huntsville Hospital Foundation's Raise Muskoka campaign. The swim starts from the Algonquin Outfitters dock, travels up the Muskoka River to Lake Vernon, around Gallagher Island and back. This marks Jarvis's 31st year of long-distance fundraising swims and her fourth year supporting the Hospital Foundation. Funds raised will help support the construction of a new Huntsville hospital, along with new equipment and technology for patient care. For more information and how to donate, visit our website. Premier Doug Ford says he's tired of the bully trying to take their lunch money. He says if trade talks with the United States fail in 29 days when new 50% tariffs are set to start, then Canada needs to hit back as hard as we can, tariff for tariff across the board. Speaking to reporters at the Premier's conference in PEI, Ford says Canada's an energy powerhouse and could, quote, dismantle the U.S. if we wanted to, if they work together. He says they need a plan from Ottawa and need to go on the offense. Prime Minister Mark Carney meets with the premiers today. He says he spoke to U.S. President Donald Trump yesterday morning and they agreed to intensify negotiations. Carney adds Canada will look at all options if the tariffs come into effect. And 9 provinces, including Ontario, Alberta, and BC, have signed an agreement to allow direct-to-consumer sales of alcoholic beverages between their individual jurisdictions for personal use. The premiers say the historic agreement is building a more open and united Canadian economy by removing a major internal trade barrier. They add it will open new markets, new choice, and convenience for producers and customers across Canada, while helping unlock more than $200 billion in untapped economic opportunity.
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3: Another rough night for the Blue Jays, who were crushed by the Rays 12-2 last night. Jay starter Kevin Gausman struggled, allowing 5 runs on 9 hits and 2 walks in less than 4 innings. Scoring runs continues to be an issue for Toronto as well, including loading the bases in the first, but not bringing anyone home. The Blue Jays now have the worst offense in all of Major League Baseball, scoring only 400 runs so far this season.
0: Moose weather for Huntsville.
3: It's mainly cloudy this morning. Chances of light showers off and on. Overcast throughout the afternoon as we reach a cooler high of 16 today. Partly cloudy tonight, down to 8 degrees. Sunny tomorrow, high of 22. A look at the road work happening in the area. King William Street remains reduced to a single lane in each direction between Scott Street and Highway 60. Construction continues on the Locks Bridge with single lane traffic. And Walkview Road remains closed to Muskoka Road 2. North of Huntsville, Highway 592 at the Little East River Bridge in Novar will also have single lane closures due to road work. And expect delays on Highway 11 just south of Graveners, as the highway between South Cashy Lake Road and Muskoka Road 41 will have single lane to full intermittent closures throughout the week due to rock blasting work. If you spot a slowdown, let us know. We'll call or text throughout the morning drive at 705-789-4464.
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0: Duran Duran's Notorious here in the morning drive. It is 7:43 on a Wednesday. Cloudy out there. We're at 12 and only a high of 16 today. Just plain lazy or kind of genius. We launched a debate in our one. Here's your deal. I have kids and they're young and they moved into the nursery a few months back. We had a mini fridge in the bedroom. Okay. It's still there. My wife says, okay, when are we moving? And I go, hey, just hold on a second here. I think it's a pretty handy dandy thing to have in the bedroom. I ask you, is it just, that's, I know it, it is lazy. Don't get me wrong, but I think it's kind of a good idea too. Let me know if we call or text. Grant.
1: No, bro. It's all genius. It's all genius. It is, like, think about it when kids go to dorms, schools, and schools like that, university, college, whatever. Like, what do? They have a mini fridge in their room.
0: But I'm not a college kid. I don't know if that's a good... I don't think you're helping my argument here.
1: No, it's perfect. Like, you've nailed it, bro. You nailed it. Don't take it in.
0: All right. That's one vote for keep it in and 20 for remove it because you're being lazy.

0: Crazy Song here on Huntsville's biggest variety. Brock here joining you in the morning drive. It is 7:47 on a Wednesday. If you are feeling a bit lazy today, it might be a reason. It's National Hammock Day. And on the way, our morning laugh comedian Jim Gaffigan talks the pleasures and dangers of hammocking. That is after the break. Stay tuned.
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2: GIP Paving Incorporated wishes to advise that intermittent short-duration mainline closures will occur on Highway 11 for the Gravenhurst project. These closures are scheduled on weekdays, July 21st and 22nd, 2026. Traffic will be stopped for short durations of up to 15 minutes at a time. The highway will reopen to allow queued traffic to pass as soon after blasting as it is safe for vehicles to proceed. For the latest information on highway closures and construction, the public can call 511, MTO's Road Information Line, or check 511ON.ca.
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7: The only thing I like to do outside is lie in a hammock. That's all about doing nothing. It's hard to do anything once you get in the hammock because you can't get out. 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Can't even drink in this! All you can do is relax, you know? You never see someone crying in a hammock. 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You better be dating them. Because it looks like you're trying to start a family. 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He still won't talk to me.
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12: It is 7:57 on a Wednesday. Still cloudy at 12. Overcast throughout the afternoon. 16 are high today. 8 are low. Overnight, partly cloudy. Tomorrow, sunny at a high of 22. How many times have your kids said, I'm bored this summer? Wouldn't you like to give them something to do that wouldn't cost you anything? 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The Camp Olympia Sweepstakes over on the win page at MyMuskokaNow.com. Heading into Moose News, it's our Lady Peace.

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1: Good morning, I'm Richard Coffin. The proposed redevelopment of Cleveland's House Resort is moving forward after receiving necessary approvals from the Township of Muskoka Lakes. The resort has been at Wallace Bay on Lake Rosso since 1869 and is currently home to the Rock Golf Course in Cleveland's House Marina. A report presented at a special planning committee meeting on Friday shows the application proposes the revitalization of the resort's property through the addition of new lodging, amenities, dining options, and retail spaces to conform with the district's official plan and provincial requirements. The Township of Muskoka Lakes approved several amendments to support the submission of a new application to the district. Some include revisions to the proposed zoning bylaw, obtaining required provincial environmental approvals, and entering into an agreement with the district municipality of Muskoka for municipal servicing infrastructure. Township officials say the project will be resubmitted to the District of Muskoka for approval. A longtime fundraising local is getting ready to dive back into the Muskoka water for a good cause. On Sunday, Joy Jarvis will take on a 9-kilometer swim in support of the Huntsville Hospital Foundation's Raise Muskoka campaign. The swim starts from the Algonquin Outfitters dock, travels up the Muskoka River to Lake Vernon, around Gallagher Island and back. This marks Jarvis's 31st year of long-distance fundraising swims and her fourth year supporting the Hospital Foundation. Funds raised will help support the construction of a new Huntsville hospital, along with new equipment and technology for patient care. For more information and how to donate, visit our website. Premier Doug Ford says he's tired of the bully trying to take their lunch money. He says if trade talks with the United States fail in 29 days when new 50% tariffs are set to start, then Canada needs to hit back as hard as we can, tariff for tariff across the board. Speaking to reporters at the Premier's conference in PEI, Ford says Canada's an energy powerhouse and could, quote, dismantle the U.S. if we wanted to, if they were.

0: It will open new markets, new choice, and convenience for producers and customers across Canada, while helping unlock more than $200 billion in untapped economic opportunity.
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6: Another rough night for the Blue Jays, who were crushed by the Rays 12-2 last night. Jay starter Kevin Gausman struggled, allowing 5 runs on 9 hits and 2 walks in less than 4 innings. Scoring runs continues to be an issue for Toronto as well, including loading the bases in the first, but not bringing anyone home. The Blue Jays now have the worst offense in all of Major League Baseball, scoring only 400 runs so far this season.
1: Moose weather for Huntsville.
6: It's mainly cloudy this morning. Chances of light showers off and on. Overcast throughout the afternoon as we reach a cooler high of 16 today. Partly cloudy tonight, down to 8 degrees. Sunny tomorrow, high of 22. A look at the road work happening in the area. King William Street remains reduced to a single lane in each direction between Scott Street and Highway 60. Construction continues on the Locks Bridge with single lane traffic. And Walkview Road remains closed to Muskoka Road 2. North of Huntsville, Highway 592 at the Little East River Bridge in Novar will also have single lane closures due to road work. And expect delays on Highway 11 just south of Graveners, as the highway between South Cache Lake Road and Muskoka Road 41 will have single lane to full intermittent closures throughout the week due to rock blasting work. If you spot a slowdown, let us know. We'll call or text throughout the morning drive at 705-789-4464. Coming up, a battle of the sexes style, nearly impossible question, brought to you by Art and Sin. Stick around. It's 8:07 on a Wednesday, cloudy and 12, and it's the Black Crows on the Moose.

Adele's rolling in the deep here on Huntsville's Biggest Variety, 105.5 The Moose. 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Theme this morning, a familiar one, Battle of the Sexes. And here we go. A recent study suggests that the ladies are 10% more likely to experience this in the summer than the fellas. Experience what? 705-789-4464. Ladies, 10% more likely to experience this in the summer than the men. What are we talking about this morning? 705-789-4464. Hit me up with a call or a text. The breakdown, the truths, the moose.

0: Moose here on the Moose Battle of the Sexes. Is the theme to this morning's nearly impossible question. According to a recent study, the ladies 10% more likely to experience, deal with this during the summertime than the fellas. What are we talking about? Your best guess, 705-789-4464. It is not getting hit on. It is not a hammock injury. We mentioned hammock day earlier. Caller on the line, what is your guess? 10% more likely to experience what?
1: Sunburn.
0: It is the number one answer on the text line, but it's actually the opposite. 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
2: Moose weather for Huntsville.
0: It's mainly cloudy this morning. Chances of light showers off and on. Overcast throughout the afternoon as we reach a cooler high of 16 today. Partly cloudy tonight, down to 8 degrees. Sunny tomorrow, high of 22. A look at the roadwork happening in the area. King William Street remains reduced to a single lane in each direction between Scott Street and Highway 60. Construction continues on the Locks Bridge with single lane traffic. And Walkview Road remains closed to Muskoka Road 2. North of Huntsville, Highway 592 at the Little East River Bridge in Novar will also have single lane closures due to road work, and expect delays on Highway 11 just south of Graveners, as the highway between South Cache Lake Road and Muskoka Road 41 will have single lane to full intermittent closures throughout the week due to rock blasting work. If you spot a slowdown, let us know. We'll call or text throughout the morning drive at 705-789-4464. Battle of the Sexes theme to this morning's nearly impossible question brought to you by Art and Sins. Science suggests that ladies 10% more likely to experience this in the summer as compared to the fellas. What is this? Give me a call. Shoot me a text. Your best guess. It is not sunburn. It is not wardrobe malfunction. It is not heat exhaustion or depression. It's also not dehydration. Caller on the line, your guess is what this morning?
1: I'm thinking sweaty.
0: Maybe women sweat more in the summer. Pit stains was also a guess on the text line. It's not what we're talking about. 705-789-4464. Sheryl Crow on the Moose.
11: This ain't no disco. It ain't no country club either.

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1: Good morning, I'm Richard Coffin. The proposed redevelopment of Cleveland's House Resort is moving forward after receiving necessary approvals from the Township of Muskoka Lakes. The resort has been at Wallace Bay on Lake Rosso since 1869 and is currently home to the Rock Golf Course in Cleveland's House Marina. A report presented at a special planning committee meeting on Friday shows the application proposes the revitalization of the resort's property through the addition of new lodging, amenities, dining options, and retail spaces to conform with the district's official plan and provincial requirements. The Township of Muskoka Lakes approved several amendments to support the submission of a new application to the district. Some include revisions to the proposed zoning bylaw, obtaining required provincial environmental approvals, and entering into an agreement with the district municipality of Muskoka for municipal servicing infrastructure. Township officials say the project will be resubmitted to the District of Muskoka for approval. A longtime fundraising local is getting ready to dive back into the Muskoka water for a good cause. On Sunday, Joy Jarvis will take on a 9-kilometer swim in support of the Huntsville Hospital Foundation's Raise Muskoka campaign. The swim starts from the Algonquin Outfitters dock, travels up the Muskoka River to Lake Vernon, around Gallagher Island and back. This marks Jarvis's 31st year of long-distance fundraising swims and her fourth year supporting the Hospital Foundation. Funds raised will help support the construction of a new Huntsville hospital, along with new equipment and technology for patient care. For more information and how to donate, visit our website. Premier Doug Ford says he's tired of the bully trying to take their lunch money. He says if trade talks with the United States fail in 29 days when new 50% tariffs are set to start, then Canada needs to hit back as hard as we can, tariff for tariff across the board. Speaking to reporters at the Premier's conference in PEI, Ford says Canada's an energy powerhouse and could, quote, dismantle the U.S. if we wanted to, if they work together. He says they need a plan from Ottawa and need to go on the offense. Prime Minister Mark Carney meets with the premiers today. He says he spoke to U.S. President Donald Trump yesterday morning and they agreed to intensify negotiations. Carney adds Canada will look at all options if the tariffs come into effect. And 9 provinces, including Ontario, Alberta, and BC, have signed an agreement to allow direct-to-consumer sales of alcoholic beverages between their individual jurisdictions for personal use. The premiers say the historic agreement is building a more open and united Canadian economy by removing a major internal trade barrier. They add it will open new markets, new choice, and convenience for producers and customers across Canada, while helping unlock more than $200 billion in untapped economic opportunity.
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5: Another rough night for the Blue Jays, who were crushed by the Rays 12-2 last night. Jay starter Kevin Gossman struggled, allowing 5 runs on 9 hits and 2 walks in less than 4 innings. Scoring runs continues to be an issue for Toronto as well, including loading the bases in the first, but not bringing anyone home. The Blue Jays now have the worst offense in all of Major League Baseball, scoring only 400 runs so far this season.
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5: 8:38 on a Wednesday. Cloudy out there in 12. Overcast throughout the afternoon. Only a high of 16. Then down to 8 tonight. Partly cloudy. Sunny tomorrow. High of 22. Spot a slowdown on the morning drive. Be sure to reach out. We'll call or text 705-789-4464. Battle. Of the sexes, the theme to this morning's nearly impossible question. According to science, women 10% more likely to experience this in the summer than the fellas. What is it? 705-789-4464. It's not experience more time with their kids, experiencing more travel or vacation, experience getting pulled over by a police officer on the roads. It's not experiencing an insect bite. It's also not anything to do with road rage or driving whatsoever. As I look at the text line, I see a guess here, and it's not it, but it's probably the closest one we've had this morning, and it's getting cold or getting sick. It is not that, but think about something some people have to deal with in spring and early summer, and maybe you'll have a right answer for me. 705-789-4464, 10% more likely the ladies experiencing this summer versus the fellas. Could be a call, should be a text. Daisies.

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4: Good morning, Brock here for the Moose. Well, it's time to reveal the right answer to our nearly impossible question. After dropping some clues last we spoke, a bunch of people figured it out. And as you look at our leaderboard, the men slightly edged the ladies this morning. Well done, fellas. Women, 10% more likely to experience what in the summer than men? Our answer, drum roll, please. Seasonal allergies. Nearly 30% of women deal with seasonal allergies compared to 20% of adult men. Interesting, the trend actually changes when you're younger, with boys slightly more likely to experience it during childhood. As to why this is the case when they're an adult, I got one word for you. One pesky word. Hormones. Gotta love them. Grab some Visine and stick to your vision. Maestro Fresh West. The Moose.

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1: GIP Paving Incorporated wishes to advise that intermittent short-duration mainline closures will occur on Highway 11 for the Gravenhurst project. These closures are scheduled on weekdays, July 21st and 22nd, 2026. Traffic will be stopped for short durations of up to 15 minutes at a time. The highway will reopen to allow queued traffic to pass as soon after blasting as it is safe for vehicles to proceed. For the latest information on highway closures and construction, the public can call 511, MTO's Road Information Line, or check 511ON.ca.
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10: Cloudy skies and mild temperatures. Today we're at 12 and only getting up to 16 this afternoon with overcast. Partly cloudy tonight. Could have dropped down to around 14. Tomorrow's high 22 and sunny. 705-789-4464. Our friend Joy Jarvis is hopping in the water this weekend for great cause once again. More details on her annual swim coming up with Moose News. You can also check out her top news stories, mymuskokanow.com. Here's Tom Petty.

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1: Good morning, I'm Richard Coffin. The proposed redevelopment of Cleveland's House Resort is moving forward after receiving necessary approvals from the Township of Muskoka Lakes. The resort has been at Wallace Bay on Lake Rosso since 1869 and is currently home to the Rock Golf Course in Cleveland's House Marina. A report presented at a special planning committee meeting on Friday shows the application proposes the revitalization of the resort's property through the addition of new lodging, amenities, dining options, and retail spaces to conform with the district's official plan and provincial requirements. The Township of Muskoka Lakes approved several amendments to support the submission of a new application to the district. Some include revisions to the proposed zoning bylaw, obtaining required provincial environmental approvals, and entering into an agreement with the district municipality of Muskoka for municipal servicing infrastructure. Township officials say the project will be resubmitted to the District of Muskoka for approval. A longtime fundraising local is getting ready to dive back into the Muskoka water for a good cause. On Sunday, Joy Jarvis will take on a 9-kilometer swim in support of the Huntsville Hospital Foundation's Raise Muskoka campaign. The swim starts from the Algonquin Outfitters dock, travels up the Muskoka River to Lake Vernon, around Gallagher Island, and back. This marks Jarvis's 31st year of long-distance fundraising swims and her fourth year supporting the Hospital Foundation. Funds raised will help support the construction of a new Huntsville hospital, along with new equipment and technology for patient care. For more information and how to donate, visit our website. Premier Doug Ford says he's tired of the bully trying to take their lunch money. He says if trade talks with the United States fail in 29 days when new 50% tariffs are set to start, then Canada needs to hit back as hard as we can, tariff for tariff across the board. Speaking to reporters at the Premier's conference in PEI, Ford says Canada's an energy powerhouse and could, quote, dismantle the U.S. if we wanted to, if they work together. He says they need a plan from Ottawa and need to go on the offense. Prime Minister Mark Carney meets with the premiers today. He says he spoke to U.S. President Donald Trump yesterday morning and they agreed to intensify negotiations. Carney adds Canada will look at all options if the tariffs come into effect. And 9 provinces, including Ontario, Alberta, and BC, have signed an agreement to allow direct-to-consumer sales of alcoholic beverages between their individual jurisdictions for personal use. The premiers say the historic agreement is building a more open and united Canadian economy by removing a major internal trade barrier. They add it will open new markets, new choice, and convenience for producers and customers across Canada, while helping unlock more than $200 billion in untapped economic opportunity.
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3: Another rough night for the Blue Jays, who were crushed by the Rays 12-2 last night. Jay starter Kevin Gausman struggled, allowing 5 runs on 9 hits and 2 walks in less than 4 innings. Scoring runs continues to be an issue for Toronto as well, including loading the bases in the first, but not bringing anyone home. The Blue Jays now have the worst offense in all of Major League Baseball, scoring only 400 runs so far this season.
0: Moose weather for Huntsville.
3: It's mainly cloudy this morning. Chances of light showers off and on. Overcast throughout the afternoon as we reach a cooler high of 16 today. Partly cloudy tonight, down to 8 degrees. Sunny tomorrow, high of 22. A look at the road work happening in the area. King William Street remains reduced to a single lane in each direction between Scott Street and Highway 60. Construction continues on the Locks Bridge with single lane traffic. And Walkview Road remains closed to Muskoka Road 2. North of Huntsville, Highway 592 at the Little East River Bridge in Novar will also have single lane closures due to road work. And expect delays on Highway 11 just south of Graveners as the highway.

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More details on the way. 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
0: Moose weather for Huntsville.
12: It's mainly cloudy this morning. Chances of light showers off and on. Overcast throughout the afternoon as we reach a cooler high of 16 today. Partly cloudy tonight, down to 8 degrees. Sunny tomorrow, high of 22. A look at the road work happening in the area. King William Street remains reduced to a single lane in each direction between Scott Street and Highway 60. Construction continues on the Locks Bridge with single lane traffic. And Walkview Road remains closed to Muskoka Road 2. North of Huntsville, Highway 592 at the Little East River Bridge in Novar will also have single lane closures due to road work. And expect delays on Highway 11 just south of Graveners, as the highway between South Cache Lake Road and Muskoka Road 41 will have single lane to full intermittent closures throughout the week due to rock blasting work. If you spot a slowdown, let us know. We'll call or text throughout the morning drive at 705-789-4464.
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3: Hey, it's Brock from Moose Mornings returning to Huntsville this weekend. A rock solid wrestling event you're not going to want to miss. You can catch a Canadian Heavyweight Championship bout and a tag team champ match too at the Summit Center this Saturday night. Doors open at 6, bell rings at 7, and we're giving you a chance to score tickets over on our Facebook page. Just answer our daily wrestling question in the comment section below and be entered to win. Ty will draw the winner in the afternoon. Today's question is a really fun one. If you were a wrestler, what would your in-ring name be? Now, I'm already going, so I can't answer this contest. But for me, it's pretty simple. The Brock. A legally safe ripoff, I think no one would have an issue with.
4: If you smell what The Rock is cooking.
3: Oh boy, it's him.
4: Finally, The Rock has come back to...
3: It is Huntsville, and you have never been here before. Listen, I know you might be a little rattled about my in-ring name, but you see, my name is actually Brock.
4: Doesn't matter what your name is!
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4: Indeed, The Rock does smell what you're cooking. 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
3: Great, that's actually pretty accurate. 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I think everyone should attend if they have the chance.
4: Bring them all so The Rock can take his hand and lay it to smack it down on all their candy.
3: Thank you, Rock. That is the Rock Solid Wrestling event this Saturday night in Huntsville.

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You choose one here on the Moose, hanging out with Brock in the morning drive. It's going to stay cloudy throughout most of the day, but looks like the showers are holding off, at least in our area. Currently at 12 and only a high of 16 for the afternoon. Help me win an argument at home. We were having fun discussing this earlier. A mini fridge in the bedroom. Good idea or great idea? Just kidding. Bad idea. Long story short, we've had a mini fridge in our bedroom for months because of the kiddos, keeping bottles in there, stuff like that. And I've been taking advantage of it since they left the room, in their own room now. Now, my wife says, she wants to get rid of it in the bedroom. And I say, whoa, hold it. I think this is genius. Cool drinks in the bedroom at an arm's length away. Here's a message from our buddy Dave. He says, beer fridge in the bedroom, why not draft? The Beermaster mini holds a small keg and has a hose attachment so you don't even have to get out of bed. The platinum package includes I'm not going to read that. He says bedpan and a 5-gallon pail. To be clear, it's not a beer fridge, but I guess it could be. Let me know what you think. 705-78-4464. Raspberry Beret. Prince the Moose.

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6: Cloudy skies of overcast throughout our day, up to 16. Low of 8 overnight, cloudy sky. Sunny tomorrow, though, at a high of 22. If you spot a slowdown, be sure to let us know with a call or a text at 705-789-4464. Coming up, a quick but meaningful rock rewind. After this, it's Matchbox 20 on the Moose.

Kush, you're the Moose. Brock, you're hanging out with you on the morning drive. Are you ready for a quick rock rewind? Here we go. It is crazy to believe that it has now been a full year since we lost our next artist, Ozzy Osbourne. Passed away July 22nd, 2025, at the age of 76. Now, today, in 2026, his hometown of Birmingham, England, is doing something really cool, declaring today the first official Aussie Day, celebrating the life and legacy of their biggest icon and one of the music world's biggest icons. Dedicating a full day to Aussie, live music, public art, special performances, and tributes happening throughout the city. They'll be turning places that help Aussie's story, or at least help tell Aussie's story, into a giant tribute. It looks like the celebration has already started. One of our listeners from across the pond, gotta love him, Greg, sent this in, a clip of the Birmingham Royal Brass Band sharing their own tribute to Ozzy. Check it out.

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0: Moose weather for Huntsville.
10: Cloudy skies with overcast throughout the afternoon. Steady at 16 today. Partly cloudy tonight. We're going to drop down to 8 overnight. Sunshine at a high of 22 on Thursday. Friday looking mainly sunny as well as we get up to 26.
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10: Cloudy skies with overcast throughout the afternoon, steady at 16 today, partly cloudy tonight. We're going to drop down to 8 overnight. Sunshine at a high of 22 on Thursday, Friday looking mainly sunny as well as we get up to 26.
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2: GIP Paving Incorporated wishes to advise that intermittent short-duration mainline closures will occur on Highway 11 for the Gravenhurst project. These closures are scheduled on weekdays, July 21st and 22nd, 2026. Traffic will be stopped for short durations of up to 15 minutes at a time. The highway will reopen to allow queued traffic to pass as soon after blasting as it is safe for vehicles to proceed. For the latest information on highway closures and construction, the public can call 511, MTO's Road Information Line, or check 511ON.ca.
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10: Cloudy skies with overcast throughout the afternoon. Steady at 16 today. Partly cloudy tonight. We're going to drop down to 8 overnight. Sunshine at a high of 22 on Thursday. Friday looking mainly sunny as well as we get up to 26.
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7: Moose weather for Huntsville.
1: Cloudy, high of 18, staying cloudy tonight as it drops down to a low of 8. On Thursday, mainly sunny, high of 22, with a chance of fog patches in the morning. And on Friday, sunny, high of 25. On the roads, road work is continuing on King William Street, reducing the road to just a single lane in each direction between Scott Street and Highway 60. Construction continues on the Locks Bridge with single lane traffic and minor delays expected, while Lockview Road remains closed to Muskoka Road 2 and Highway 590. 92 at the Little East River Bridge in Novar will also have single lane closures. Expect delays up to 30 minutes on Highway 11 between South Cashney Lake Road and Muskoka Road 41, with single lane closures throughout the week and short full closures for rock blasting until Thursday. If you have a road or a weather tip, give us a call or a text at 705-789-4464.
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1: Good afternoon. I'm Hillary Hilton. A 42-year-old from Sudbury is facing 8 charges after a firearm was found by police during a traffic stop on Highway 400. According to police, at around 1 p.m. on Monday, an officer was conducting patrols on Highway 400 in Georgian Bay Township. Police say during the patrol, the officer conducted a traffic stop to investigate a Highway Traffic Act offense. Police say the driver was arrested after a firearm was found during a search of the vehicle. As a result, he is facing a handful of charges, including possession of a weapon for a dangerous purpose, unauthorized possession of a prohibited or restricted firearm, and tampering with a firearm serial number. The accused was held in custody and will appear in court on Friday. The District of Muskoka is considering speed limit changes on several district-owned roads in and around Bracebridge. Staff say 2 recommended changes include lowering the speed limit on Entrance Drive from Cedar Lane to Ecclestone Drive from 50 to 40 kilometers an hour, and on Taylor Road from Manitoba Street to Front Street from 50 to 30 kilometers an hour. According to a report from the district's Director of Capital Planning, Mark Misko, presented at a committee meeting this morning, the proposed changes are intended to align speed limits on district roads with best practices and industry standards, while ensuring a consistent approach across all municipalities. Staff say the proposed changes are based on the Bracebridge Speed Limit Review Analysis, which considers industry best practices, the Transportation Association of Canada speed limit guidelines, operating speeds, and driver behavior, among other things. For more details on the proposed changes, visit MyMuskokaNow.com. The Township of Muskoka Lakes has launched an online survey to collect public input on the design of the new Hannah Park Playground. According to officials, the existing structure has now reached the end of its serviceable life, and the township is working to create a new playground that honors its legacy while providing a safe, accessible space for future generations. Officials say the township partnered with Earthscape to develop playground concepts that reflect the character of the existing playground while incorporating high-quality natural materials and modern safety standards. The survey, available through the township website, will be open until noon Friday. A Huntsville landlord has been fined $10,000 after failing to comply with an Ontario Fire Code order. The Huntsville Fire Department says fire prevention officers spent 10 months working with the owner to remove unsafe combustible materials from a basement service room in a multi-unit rental property. Officials say despite repeated inspections and written warnings, the hazardous conditions remained. The fire department proceeded with charges, and the landlord was found guilty of failing to comply with an inspection order in order to pay a $10,000 fine. The Huntsville Fire Department is reminding landlords they are responsible for maintaining fire-safe conditions in their buildings and encourages residents with fire safety concerns in their rental properties to contact their local fire department.
0: Sign up for daily and weekly news alerts at MyMuskokaNow.com.
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4: Sports. The Blue Jays look to snap a 3-game skid as they continue their 4-game set with the Rays in Toronto tonight. Game starts just after 7 with Brayden Fisher on the mound for the Jays. In Major League Soccer action, Toronto FC hosts New England and Vancouver plays Cincinnati. Both games kick off at 7:30. A little later, Montreal takes on Nashville.
0: Moose weather for Huntsville.
5: Cloudy, high of 18, staying cloudy tonight as it drops down to a low of 8. On Thursday, mainly sunny, high of 22 with a chance of fog patches in the morning. And on Friday, sunny, high of 25. On the roads, road work is continuing on King William Street, reducing the road to just a single lane in each direction between Scott Street and Highway 60. Construction continues on the Alox Bridge with single lane traffic and minor delays expected, while Lockview Road remains closed to Muskoka Road 2 and Highway 590. 92 at the Little River Bridge in Novar will also have single lane closures. Expect delays up to 30 minutes on Highway 11 between South Cashney Lake Road and Muskoka Road 41, with single lane closures throughout the week and short full closures for rock blasting until Thursday. If you have a road or a weather tip, give us a call or a text at 705-789-4464. 105.
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0: Moose weather for Huntsville.
13: Cloudy, high of 18, staying cloudy tonight as it drops down to a low of 8. On Thursday, mainly sunny, high of 22, with a chance of fog patches in the morning. And on Friday, sunny, high of 25. On the roads, road work is continuing on King William Street, reducing the road to just a single lane in each direction between Scott Street and Highway 60. Construction continues on the Locks Bridge, with single lane traffic and minor delays expected, while Lockview Road remains closed to Muskoka Road 2 and Highway 590. 92 at the Elitlies River Bridge in Novar will also have single-lane closures. Expect delays up to 30 minutes on Highway 11 between South Cashney Lake Road and Muskoka Road 41, with single-lane closures throughout the week and short full closures for rock blasting until Thursday. If you have a road or a weather tip, give us a call or a text at 705-789-4464.
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15: Cloudy, high of 18, staying cloudy tonight as it drops down to a low of 8. On Thursday, mainly sunny, high of 22 with a chance of fog patches in the morning. And on Friday, sunny, high of 25. On the roads, road work is continuing on King William Street, reducing the road to just a single lane in each direction between Scott Street and Highway 60. Construction continues on the Alox Bridge with single lane traffic and minor delays expected, while Lockview Road remains closed to Muskoka Road 2 and Highway 590. 92 at the Little East River Bridge in Novar will also have single lane closures. Expect delays up to 30 minutes on Highway 11 between South Cashney Lake Road and Muskoka Road 41, with single lane closures throughout the week and short full closures for rock blasting until Thursday. If you have a road or a weather tip, give us a call or a text at 705-789-4464.
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1: Murray had a one night in Bangkok, and before that, Billie Eilish, Birds of a Feather. Coming up this hour, what are the things that you really enjoyed doing before you had kids, and the things you still wish you could do, even if you got your kids around? We'll talk more about that throughout the hour. I'll also tell you how you can score some tickets to Rock Solid Wrestling just by commenting on our Facebook post. Some Red Ryder this hour, along with Mumford & Sons, right now, Torn on the Moose.
0: There are still a few hours till quitting time.
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0: Red Rider, Lunatic Fringe, Moose FM 105.5. Tyler talking with you on this Wednesday afternoon. Hope your day's going well and it keeps going that way for you. Now, I love being a dad, but there are some things that was a lot easier to do before I had a 2.5-year-old. What are the things that you really wish you could eat more easily do now that you have kids? For me, that is definitely going to the movies. Whole bunch of friends of mine were going to see Christopher Nolan's The Odyssey over the weekend, and I was invited to come, and I really wanted to go, but I was in charge of watching my son while my wife was off doing something, and I still love being a babysitter, love having an afternoon with the kiddo, but I admit I did also really want to be at the movie theater. It did cross my mind to take my son to The Odyssey, but I don't think that is a movie he would have really gotten much out of. Maybe in like 5 or 6 years, he would have thought it was cool. So what are the things that you really wish you could have still done when you had kids? The stuff that had to be put on the back burner when the kid showed up. Tell me, call or text 705-789-4464. Gowan, coming up after your weather update, which is after the break.
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0: Just a heads up before we get into your weather. Had a listener call and let us know that they have spotted a dog on Highway 11 northbound near the Novar area. Near the truck stop, that area where the trucks turn off to get some sleep right there on Highway 11 near Novar. Dog looking to be a type of hound dog running around near the northbound lanes on Highway 11, again near Novar. So just keep that in mind if you're heading that way, or use that information if you know about the dog being missed. Again, that hound dog seen on Highway 11 northbound near the Novar area. Going to be cloudy today at a high of 18. And there is a chance of scattered showers. It will stay mainly cloudy tonight as it drops down to a low of 8. On Thursday, it will be mainly sunny with some fog patches in the morning and a high of 22. And then on Friday, sunny, high of 25. Right now, it's cloudy at 16. And then over on the road, some construction could slow you down. King William Street remains reduced to just a single lane in each direction between Scott Street and Highway 60, which will cause delays. Construction continues on the Locks Bridge with single lane traffic and minor delays expected, while Lockview Road remains closed to Muskoka Road 2 and Highway 592 at the Little East River Bridge in Novar also has single lane closures, and you can expect delays of up to half an hour on Highway 11 between South Cashney Lake Road and Muskoka Road 41 with single lane closures throughout the week and short full closures for rock blasting until Thursday. If you have a road or a weather tip, you can reach out, call, or text 705-789-4464. And a heads up that we've got a pair of passes to give away today for Rock Solid Wrestling's Hunt for Gold. And we've been giving a pair of passes away every single day this week for anybody that comments on our Facebook question related to wrestling. And we pick the winners from there. Today's question, if you became a pro wrestler, what would your wrestler name be? Brock had a pretty easy one this morning. He would be The Brock. I mean, I don't know if Dwayne Johnson would have much of an issue with that. Maybe he might get a cease and desist in the mail. Who knows? So tell me what your wrestling name would be by leaving a comment on that Facebook post over at 105.5 MooseFM-CFBK. And before the end of the show today, I'll tell you which person will be walking away with a pair of passes to Rock Solid Wrestling's Hunt for Gold this Saturday over at the Canada Summit Center. Gowan Cosmetics on the Moose.

0: Jeff Healy, Why My Guitar Gently Weeps, or While My Guitar Gently Weeps, Moose FM 105.5. Tyler, having a blast with you on this Wednesday afternoon. Now, I love being a dad, but there are some things that I'm really not able to do nearly as much after my son was born, and going to the movies is one of them. What are the things you're just not able to enjoy as much after you had kids? Amy, what comes to mind?
1: I'll give my husband's answer. He loves riding his motorcycle, and I can remember telling him that he couldn't go off riding when the girls were really young because I was so scared that he was going to get into an accident and leave me as a single parent with two young daughters. So until they were like 7 or 8 years old, I told them to keep the motorcycle driving to a minimum. And it was finally around when they were like 5 or 6. I said, okay, yeah, you can take the motorcycle out. He probably took it out in secret without telling me, but I still can remember that look on his face. He was like a kid on Christmas.
0: Yeah, I imagine it was a look of like, oh, sweet, I don't have to keep this from you anymore. 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
0: Tyler, keeping you company on this Wednesday afternoon. We were just talking and hearing about our Summer Fun Squad. If you have an event that you want to let people know about, and even have the chance to have the Moose FM Cruiser stop at, go post about it over on the community calendar at mymuskokanow.com. There you will see a whole bunch of great events that happen all throughout the month. And adding to that community calendar is super simple. You just click over where it says events at the top of the page at mymuskokanow.com, and then you click submit event, fill out all the info like where it's happening, how much it costs, if there are tickets, and then what people can do at your event, and then upload a poster if you have it, and then shortly that will appear on the community calendar. And like I said, you might just see the Moose Cruiser stop by at that event. 5440 Ocean Pearl on the Moose.

0: Broke Skin, Moose FM 105.5. That was John Fellner. I'm Tyler with you throughout the afternoon. And we've got your weather update coming up in less than 15 minutes and some details on how you can score your kids a free week away at one of the best summer camps that you can find. All of that coming up after the break.
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1: Moose weather for Huntsville.
0: It is going to be a cloudy afternoon at a high of 18 today. Cloudy tonight, dropping down to a low of 8. On Thursday, mainly sunny with a chance of fog patches throughout the morning, high of 22. And on Friday, sunny, high of 25. Right now, it's cloudy at 16. Also, heads up over on the roads. Had a listener let us know that a hound dog was seen on Highway 11 northbound near Novar, near the truck stop turnoff. That area where the trucks stop to, you know, up to the garbage, maybe catch some sleep, just on Highway 11 northbound there near Novar. A hound dog spotted on the northbound side of the road. And also, some road work will slow you down this afternoon. King William Street remains reduced to a single lane in each direction between Scott Street and Highway 60. And also, construction continues on the Locks Bridge with single lane traffic and minor delays expected, while Lockview Road remains closed to Muskoka Road 2. Highway 592 at the Little East River Bridge in Novar will also have single-lane closures, and expect delays of up to half an hour on Highway 11 between South Cashney Lake Road and Muskoka Road 41. And that is single-lane closures throughout the week and short full closures for rock blasting until tomorrow. If you have a road or a weather tip, reach out, call, or text 705-789-4464.
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1: And I almost forgot to mention, we mentioned that we are giving away a free week away at an awesome sports camp. 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
1: 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That was Bon Jovi. Wanted at Dinner Alive before him. It was the Foo Fighters. Times like these. Last hour, I was wondering, what is the thing that you really wish you could still do when you had kids? And this hour, since we were talking about how I really wish I could go to the movies more since I had my toddler, talking about what is at the age you think you should start taking your kids to the movies, Lenny Kravitz, Fly Away on the Moose.
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0: Your love, the outfield, Moose FM 105.5. Tyler talking with you all throughout this Wednesday afternoon. So last hour I was telling you that the thing that I miss doing the most since my son was born is going to the movies. I've gone to them a handful of times, but nowhere near the amount that I used to before I became a dad. And I was wondering, what are the things that you really miss doing? And I'd say movies was definitely the most popular answer that we got. But I also got a lot of listeners telling me that I could just take my son to the movies. And yeah, you are right. But at 2.5, I just don't think he's old enough to sit through an entire movie. He's definitely going to get bored before we even get to the halfway point. How old were your kids when you started taking them to the theaters? And if you don't got kids yourself, how old were you when you saw that first movie in theaters? Tell me about it. Call or text 705-789-4464. Just so I can build a bit of a timetable so when I know I can actually consistently go to the movies again. Tell me, call or text at 705-789-4464. Weather update coming up after the break. Now let's hear where our summer fun squad's being this week.
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8: 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These closures are scheduled on weekdays, July 21st and 22nd, 2026. Traffic will be stopped for short durations of up to 15 minutes at a time. The highway will reopen to allow queued traffic to pass as soon after blasting as it is safe for vehicles to proceed. For the latest information on highway closures and construction, the public can call 511, MTO's Road Information Line, or check 511ON.ca.
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0: It's going to be a cloudy afternoon as it gets up to a high of 18 today. Chance of scattered showers throughout the afternoon and cloudy tonight as it drops down to a low of 8. On Thursday, it will be mainly sunny at a high of 22. And then on Friday, sunny, high of 25. If you have a road or a weather tip, let us know. Call or text at 705-789-4464. And just a heads up, we did receive a report last hour about a dog, seemed to be a hound dog of some sort, on Highway 11 northbound near Novar, near the truck stop, as in that area on Highway 11 northbound near Novar, where the trucks can pull off for some sleep or to drop off their garbage, around a hound dog seen in that area on the northbound side of the highway. Again, that is Highway 11. If you have a road or a weather tip, always reach out, 705-789-4464, and just keep in mind that you might spot and have some delays on your afternoon drives. King William Street remains reduced to just a single lane in each direction, and that is between Scott Street and Highway 60. Construction also continues on the Locks Bridge project, and that means single lane traffic and minor delays are expected on Brunel Road near the Locks Bridge. Also, delays are expected while Lockview Road remains closed down to Muskoka Road 2, Highway 592 at the Little East River Bridge in Novar is also experiencing single-lane closures, and expect delays of up to 30 minutes on Highway 11 between South Cashney Lake Road and Muskoka Road 41, with single-lane closures throughout the week and short-notice closures for rock blasting until Thursday. 705-789-4464 with that road or weather tip. And as always, you can check out MyMuskokaNow.com and find lots of ways to win in our win section. Like right now, we're doing a contest with Boots and Hearts, and we're giving away not just a tent camp rental spot, but also a full weekend down at Boots and Hearts. And that happens August 7th to the 9th over in Burles Creek. Some of the art is going to be performing over those 3 days are Brett Kissel, Thelma and James, Tony Stevens, Rascal Flatts, and more. And again, go enter over at MyMuskokaNow.com in the win section.

0: Doctor and the Medic, Spirit in the Sky, Moose FM 105.5. So how old were your kids when you first took them to the movies? We've been talking about this hour because last hour I was mentioning that I really miss going to the movies ever since my son was born. It's something I've really not been able to do a whole lot, and definitely not something I've been able to do with the wife because, you know, got to get a babysitter. A whole bunch of other steps got to happen for us to both get out to the movies at the same time. So how old were your kids when you first took them to the movies? Ron's on the line with us. Ron, how old were your kids when they first went to the movies?
1: It was like 7, I do believe my daughter was. 6 or 7. We took her to the drive-in. And the best part about that is they usually just watch the first movie and they fall asleep.
0: Yeah, and the second movie is like, it's usually the more adult one. You're like, okay, good. Mom and Dad can enjoy this while she's asleep.
1: Yeah, so you go to the movies. First time I took my daughter, it was the Bourne Identity was on after. We didn't even know like what movie was coming on after. It just came on and we started watching it. And it was like one of the best movies.
0: Well, that's an added bonus, right? First, you get to enjoy a movie with the wife and gosh knows how long, and then the movie actually ends up being one you really enjoy. Well, that's a great story. Thank you so much for sharing it, Ron. How old were your kids when you first took them to the movies? Did you use the drive-in trick like Ron did there? Definitely one I'm going to be pulling before my son even gets close to 6 years old. Tell me, call or text just like he did, 705-789-4464. Coming up in less than 10 minutes, information on our contest with Ikeda Bala and some great Big C.
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0: Before we get to some great Big C, I want to let you know that you have a chance to win a pair of tickets to go check out Classic Albums Live when they perform Led Zeppelin 2 later in August over at the Ikeda Bala. Here is how you can get into that contest. Before the end of the show today, we're going to be playing a Led Zeppelin song. And when you hear that Led Zeppelin song, all you have to do is text Zeppelin to 705-789-4464. And just by doing that, you'll have a chance to win a pair of tickets. So sorry, text Led Zeppelin. That is LEDZEPPELIN. When you hear that Led Zeppelin tune, and you'll have a chance to win a pair of tickets to go check out Led Zeppelin 2 when they perform that entire album over at the Key to Bala Classic Albums Live. They'll do a whole set of just Led Zeppelin 2 and then another whole set of the biggest hits of Led Zeppelin's career. And that is a lot of great tunes. So make sure that you're listening for that Led Zeppelin song this hour and text Led Zeppelin to 705-789-4464 when you hear it. Great Big C.

0: Olivia Newton-John, you're the one that I want. Moose FM 105.5 252 on a Wednesday afternoon. We've got some Dua Lipa coming up before 3 o'clock. Also, some information on events happening in Cottage Country coming up after your weather update, which is after the break. First, let's hear what's on your Cottage Country to-do list.
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0: It is going to be a cloudy afternoon as it gets up to a high of 18 today with a chance of scattered showers. That chance of rain will continue this evening as it stays cloudy, dropping down to a low of 8. And then tomorrow on Thursday, it's going to be mainly sunny at a high of 22. And on Friday, sunny, high of 25. Right now, it's mostly cloudy at 17. And then on the roads, we did see a report a little bit ago about a hound dog on Highway 11 northbound near Novar, near the truck stop, that area where the trucks pull off to either, you know, get some sleep, put out their garbage, that sort of stuff. Just on Highway 11 northbound near Novar, a hound dog spotted on the northbound side of the road. Also, a heads up that there is some construction continuing across the area that will impact your drives this afternoon. King William Street remains reduced to just a single lane in each direction, and that is between Scott Street and Highway 60. Construction also continues on the Locks Bridge with single lane traffic and minor delays expected, while Lockview Road remains closed to Muskoka Road 2. Highway 592 at the Lilies River Bridge in Novar will also have single-lane closures. Expect delays of up to 30 minutes on Highway 11 between South Cashney Lake Road and Muskoka Road 41, with single-lane closures throughout the week and short full closures for rock blasting until tomorrow. If you have a road or a weather tip, you can reach out with a call or a text at 705-789-4464. And a heads up that you can always check out some great events over at mymuskokanow.com. It always lists off what free events are happening around the area, like how this Saturday you can enjoy the 36th annual Baysville Walkabout happening from 9 a.m. until 4 p.m. And there is so much fun stuff to check out, from the Lions Club Pancake Breakfast. There'll also be a wandering magician and children's face painting. Check out the full listing over at mymuskokanow.com and add your own events on there so people know what you have going on, and we know where to stop with the Moose of M Cruiser. Dua Lipa on the Moose.

Rush Subdivisions, Capital City, Safe and Sound. Before that, still to come this hour, some Alex Warren, Counting Crows, and also some details on how you can score some passes to Rock Solid Wrestling happening this weekend over at the Canada Summit Center. Also, where do you get the most amount of sleep aside from your bed? We'll talk about that. It has to do with the holiday that is being celebrated today. The Spin Doctors, Little Miss, She Can't Be Wrong on the Moose.

This town's lost its faith. Our colors will fade eventually. So if our time is running out, day after day, we'll make the mundane a masterpiece. Oh my, my, oh my, my love. I take one look at you, you're taking me out.

0: Alex Warren, Ordinary Moves FM 105.5, 318 on a Wednesday afternoon. Tyler keeping you company throughout that afternoon. So today is National Hammock Day, and I want to send a huge shout out to hammocks out there because I have had probably more naps in hammocks than anywhere else. It's definitely the place where I get the most amount of sleep aside from my own bed, and that would be the hammock over at my in-law's house. So with it being Hammock Day today and me just loving hammocks so much and talking about how I get probably the most amount of sleep there aside from my own bed, where is the place that you get the most amount of sleep aside from your own bed? Is it your seat at home in the living room? Maybe you're the type of person that loves taking a nap out by the pool. Are you like me and you're firmly on Team Hammock? Where do you get the most amount of sleep aside from your own bed? Tell me, call or text at 705-789-4464. Weather update coming up after the break and then some Counting Crows. Also some details on how you can grab some tickets to Rock Solid Wrestling this weekend.
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0: It's a cloudy one this afternoon, a high of 18 with a chance of scattered showers. Still cloudy tonight as it drops down to a low of 8, still with that chance of rain. On Thursday, it will be mainly sunny with a chance of fog patches in the morning at a high of 22. And on Friday, sunny, high of 25. Right now, it's mostly cloudy at 18. A heads up, earlier in the afternoon, we were told of a hound dog on Highway 11 northbound near the Novar area, near the truck stop there on Highway 11 northbound, that area where trucks turn off to get some sleep, empty their garbage. Again, a hound dog spotted on Highway 11 northbound in that area. And again, if you have a road or a weather tip, you can reach out, call or text at 705-789-4464. King William Street is down to just a single lane going both directions, and that is from Scott Street down to Highway 60. Construction is also continuing on the Locks Bridge project, meaning that area on Brunel Road is down to just a single lane, so expect delays there as well. Also, Longview Road remains closed to Muskoka Road 2. Highway 592 at the Little East River Bridge in Novar will now have single lane closures, and you can expect delays of up to half an hour on Highway 11 between South Cashney Lake Road and Muskoka Road 41, with single lane closures throughout the week and short full closures for rock blasting until tomorrow. have a road or a weather tip, you can reach out at call or a text 705-789-4464. And there's a pair of tickets up for grabs to Rock Solid Wrestling's Hunt for Gold happening this Saturday over at the Canada Summit Center. And this is presented by Muskoka Brand Gourmet. And here is how you can get that pair of tickets. Go over to our Facebook page. We'll see our daily wrestling question. Today we're wondering, what would your wrestling name be if you were stepping into the ring tomorrow? Maybe even at Hunt for Gold this Saturday, like Brock and I will be. Not wrestling, but we will be making an appearance. And we've got an answer here from Meredith. She says her wrestling name would be Skittles. I'd love to know the story behind that. Got a few more texts in as well. But if you have what your wrestling name would be, leave it as a comment on that Facebook post. And all of the comments from those wrestling posts will have a chance to win a pair of tickets to Rock Solid Wrestling's Hunt for Gold, presented by Muskoka Brand Gourmet, happening this Saturday at the Canada Summit Center. Again, that is over on 105.5 Moose FM-CFPK on Facebook. Just tell us what your wrestling name would be, and you could get that pair of tickets. Counting Crows on the Moose.

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0: Girls Like You, Sophia Kamara, Moose FM 105.5. Tyler with you throughout the afternoon. Now, this is always a great topic to talk about. Where is your favorite place to catch them sleep aside from your bed? And the reason we're talking about this is because today is National Hammock Day, and I love catching a nap in a hammock, specifically the hammock down at my in-laws' house. I have probably napped more there throughout the summer than really anywhere else, and the summer's only half over. So tell me, Trevor, where do you get the most amount of sleep aside from your own bed?
1: The swimming pool, hands down. I get so many great summer naps in my parents' swimming pool. And this is an embarrassing story, but I'll share it anyways. Last summer, they got one of those really nice inflatable floaty chairs. So I was taken for a spin out there in the pool. And one thing led to another, and I ended up falling asleep. And no one came out into the deck to see me sleeping there for like a good 2 hours. And by the time somebody woke me up, I was pretty sunburned. Now, I did put sunscreen on before I got in the pool, but evidently I really should have reapplied at some point in my nap, because by the time I got out of the pool, I was a very bright shade of red.
0: Well, that taught you a pretty good lesson that if you plan on taking a pool nap or not, just always put an alarm on your phone reminding you to reapply that sunscreen just so that doesn't happen again. Coming up after the break, some Nirvana.
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0: Tyler joining you throughout this Wednesday afternoon. 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Just a heads up, you can listen throughout the rest of the show today. When you hear that Led Zeppelin song, make sure you text Led Zeppelin to 705-789-4464 for a chance to win a pair of tickets to Classic Albums Live over at the Key to Bella, where they'll perform all of Led Zeppelin 2 along with a full set list of the biggest hits of Led Zeppelin's career. You do have to be 19 plus to go to the Key to Bella. But again, when you hear that Led Zeppelin song, text Led Zeppelin to 705-789-4464. 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

0: Nirvana, Heart-Shaped Box, Moose FM 105.5. Tyler alongside you on this Wednesday afternoon. We've got your 4 p.m. news in less than 10 minutes. Coming up after the break, your weather update along with some Martin Solveig and Dragonette. 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
3: 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The dock comes alive with a different style of dance, from swing and salsa to tango, line dancing, and even community square dancing. No experience? 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
1: Moose weather for Huntsville.
0: It is going to be a cloudy night tonight, dropping down to a low of 8 tonight. And on Thursday, it will be mainly sunny with a foggy patches in the morning, warming up to a high of 22. On Friday, sunny, high of 25. Right now, it's mostly cloudy at 18. And over on the road, some areas are going to slow you down. King William Street was reduced to just a single lane in both directions between Scott Street and Highway 60. Construction continues on the Lox Bridge with single lane closures and minor delays expected, while Lockview Road remains closed to Muskoka Road 2. Highway 592 at the Lilies River Bridge in Novar will also have single lane closures, and expect delays of up to 30 minutes on Highway 11 between South Cashney Lake Road and Muskoka Road 41, with single lane closures throughout the week and short full closures for rock blasting until tomorrow. Also, earlier in the afternoon, we did hear tell of a hound dog on Highway 11 northbound in the Novar area, just around the truck stop, that area where the trucks pull off to get some sleep or dispose of their garbage. Again, that is Highway 11 northbound. A hound dog spotted on the north side of the highway. Have a road or a weather tip, you can always reach out hands-free. Call or text 705-789-4464. And a reminder to tell me what your wrestling name would be before 5 p.m. for your chance to win a pair of tickets to Rock Solid Wrestling's Hunt for Gold. happening this Saturday over at the Canada Summit Center. 4 p.m. news coming up after Martin Solveig on the Moose.

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1: Good afternoon. I'm Hillary Hilton. A 42-year-old from Sudbury is facing 8 charges after a firearm was found by police during a traffic stop on Highway 400. According to police, at around 1 p.m. on Monday, an officer was conducting patrols on Highway 400 in Georgian Bay Township. Police say during the patrol, the officer conducted a traffic stop to investigate a Highway Traffic Act offense. Police say the driver was arrested after a firearm was found during a search of the vehicle. As a result, he is facing a handful of charges, including possession of a weapon for a dangerous purpose, unauthorized possession of a prohibited or restricted firearm, and tampering with a firearm serial number. The accused was held in custody and will appear in court on Friday. The District of Muskoka is considering speed limit changes on several district-owned roads in and around Bracebridge. Staff say 2 recommended changes include lowering the speed limit on Entrance Drive from Cedar Lane to Ecclestone Drive from 50 to 40 kilometers an hour, and on Taylor Road from Manitoba Street to Front Street from 50 to 30 kilometers an hour. According to a report from the district's Director of Capital Planning, Mark Misko, presented at a committee meeting this morning, the proposed changes are intended to align speed limits on district roads with best practices and industry standards, while ensuring a consistent approach across all municipalities. Staff say the proposed changes are based on the Bracebridge Speed Limit Review Analysis, which considers industry best practices, the Transportation Association of Canada speed limit guidelines, operating speeds, and driver behavior, among other things. For more details on the proposed changes, visit MyMuskokaNow.com. The Township of Muskoka Lakes has launched an online survey to collect public input on the design of the new Hannah Park Playground. According to officials, the existing structure has now reached the end of its serviceable life, and the township is working to create a new playground that honors its legacy while providing a safe, accessible space for future generations. Officials say the township partnered with Earthscape to develop playground concepts that reflect the character of the existing playground while incorporating high-quality natural materials and modern safety standards. The survey, available through the township website, will be open until noon Friday. A Huntsville landlord has been fined $10,000 after failing to comply with an Ontario Fire Code order. The Huntsville Fire Department says fire prevention officers spent 10 months working with the owner to remove unsafe combustible materials from a basement service room in a multi-unit rental property. Officials say despite repeated inspections and written warnings, the hazardous conditions remained. The fire department proceeded with charges, and the landlord was found guilty of failing to comply with an inspection order in order to pay a $10,000 fine. The Huntsville Fire Department is reminding landlords they are responsible for maintaining fire-safe conditions in their buildings and encourages residents with fire safety concerns in their rental properties to contact their local fire department.
0: Sign up for daily and weekly news alerts at MyMuskokaNow.com.
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5: The Toronto Blue Jays look to snap a 3-game losing streak as they continue their 4-game series with the Tampa Bay Rays tonight. Game starts just after 7 with Braden Fisher starting on the mound for the Jays. And in some Major League Soccer action, Toronto FC hosts New England and Vancouver plays Cincinnati. Both games kick off at 7:30. A little later, Montreal takes on Nashville.
0: Moose weather for Huntsville.
5: It will be partially cloudy tonight as it drops down to a low of 8. On Thursday, it will be mainly sunny with cloudy, foggy patches in the morning, high of 23. And then on Friday, sunny, high of 25. Right now, it's partially cloudy at 19. And then over on the roads, a few different projects that could slow you down on the drive tonight. King William Street remains reduced to just a single lane in both directions between Scott Street and Highway 60. Construction continues on the Lux Bridge with single-lane traffic and minor delays expected, while Lockview Road remains closed to Muskoka Road 2. Highway 592 at the Little East River Bridge in Novar will also have single-lane closures and expect delays of up to half an hour on Highway 11 between South Kashney Lake Road and Muskoka Road 41 with single lane closures throughout the week and short full closures for rock blasting until tomorrow. Have a road or a weather tip, you can reach out, call, or text at 705-789-4464.
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check out at the Huntsville Festival of the Arts. Also, keep listening for that tune by Led Zeppelin. 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And we'll also announce the winner of our Rock Solid Wrestling giveaway. So, less of the time to comment what your wrestling name would be over on the Facebook page.

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0: Moose weather for Huntsville.
8: It is going to be a nice, clear afternoon with just some partially cloudy skies as it gets down to a low of 8. On Thursday, it will be mainly sunny, warming up to a high of 23, and there will be some foggy patches tomorrow morning. On Friday, sunny, high of 25. Right now, it's partially cloudy at 19. Over on the road, some areas that you'll want to watch out for. King William Street down to just a single lane going both directions from Scott Street over to Highway 60. Construction continues on the Lox Bridge with single lane traffic and minor delays are expected, while Lockview Road remains closed, and that is down to Muskoka Road 2. Highway 592 at the Little East River Bridge in Novar will also have single lane closures, and expect delays of up to 30 minutes on Highway 11 between South Cashney Lake Road and Muskoka Road 41, with single lane closures throughout the week and short full closures for rock blasting lasting until Thursday. Have a road or a weather tip, reach out, call, or text 705-789-4464.
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8: Welcome back to The Center Stage, where I sit down with Dan Watson, the creative director for the Huntsville Festival of the Arts, to talk about some of the great shows they have coming up over the next little bit. One of the first things we're going to talk about, Dan, you got a show coming up today, not going to be held at the Algonquin Theater, at a gorgeous venue just in Lake of Bays. Tell me what people can check out tonight. It is a lovely Canadian artist is going to be performing, and that artist is Kaya Cater. Tell me about where she'll be performing and what series is this a part of, Dan?
9: Two nights we've been doing shows at a place called Hillside Farm, which is in Lake of Bays Township. It's a beautiful rustic old barn. So we had a couple of Neil Young shows the past two nights, and tonight is Kaya Cater. She's an Appalachian banjo folk player. So it's a really interesting kind of different form that people might be interested in. And the venue itself is just such a fun venue. It's got all these beautiful lights, twinkle lights, and an old barn, and it's a beautiful spot to come. So
8: Yeah, it sounds like a great night of live music in a gorgeous location. Plus, it's always nice to get outside, especially when it's a nice summer night like this with not too warm a weather. We'll be chatting with Dan throughout the rest of the show today. And a reminder to go over to our Facebook page and tell me what your wrestling name would be for a chance to win a pair of passes to Rock Solid Wrestling's Hunt for Gold this Saturday. Doug and the Slugs, Tomcat Prowl on the Moose.
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1: Like open the fridge and stuff, and there would be foods laid out for us with little pre-wrapped sausages and things. 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
0: Well, can you blame them?
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1: Welcome back to The Center Stage. Continuing my chat with Dan Watson, the creative director of the Huntsville Festival of the Arts. Lots of great events coming up, and one of them is this Friday. What can people check out over at the Algonquin Theater this Friday, Dan?
2: Got Cottage Country Drag coming to the Algonquin Theater. I'm really excited about this one. We've got our main headliner of that event are the Spice Queens. So if you like the Spice Girls and you like having fun and seeing, you know, what I think are essentially comedians, what drag queens are, it's a lot of fun. And if you've ever been, you'd come on out. It's, you know, everybody's welcome, and it's it's a hoot to see them.
1: Yeah, the comedian is a great way to put it, Dan. If you've never been to a drag show, definitely check out the Cottage Country Drag Festival. It is a mix of stand-up, lip-syncing, dancing, and an incredible fashion show as well, because the outfits you see on stage are really unlike anything else. Again, that is the Cottage Country Drag Festival. The main stars being, of course, the Spice Queens. Joining them is also award-winning drag artist Caramel. You have seen them possibly on season 6 of Canada's Drag Race. And also local performers as well, happening from 8 p.m. until 10 p.m. this Friday over at the Algonquin Theater. Grab your tickets over at huntsvillefestival.ca. We'll hear more from Dan before the end of the hour. After the break, we'll announce who won those pair of tickets to Rock Solid Wrestling.
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1: It is a mix of sun and cloud afternoon, becoming partially cloudy as it drops down to a low of 8. And it looks like it's going to be a nice weekend. Definitely a great one to enjoy some live wrestling over at the Canada Summit Center, because Rock Solid Wrestling will be performing Hunt for Gold, brought to you by Muskoka Brand Gourmet. And that is starting at 6 p.m. Bell rings at 7. And all week long, we have pairs of passes to give away for the show. And how you can get those passes, just by commenting on our Facebook post that go up every single day at 8 a.m., asking a different pro wrestling related question. Today, I wanted to know, what would your pro wrestling name be? And we got a lot of great answers, both in the comments and on the text in line. So I actually gave away two pairs of tickets today. Congratulations to our two winners. First one, Meredith, whose wrestling name would be Skittles. I don't know if the candy company would let you get away with that, but I think that would still be an interesting character to see in the ring. And then Allison picks up our second pair of tickets. Her name would be the Indestructible Moo. Now, as a dairy farmer, at least the son of one, I would love to see that wrestling character in the ring. Thank you to everybody that sent in an answer. And no worries if you were not picked today, because we got more passes to give away for Muskoka Brand Gourmet Presents Rock Solid Wrestling's Hunt for Gold happening this Saturday over at the Canada Summit Center. Brock and I will be in attendance. You'll get to see what we'll be doing on this show if you come by on Saturday. So make sure you're listening tomorrow morning to know when that next that next Facebook post is up there, so you can comment to possibly be our next winner. Domino on the Moose.

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1: On Friday, July 24th, rock out with the Trues at the Key to Bala, or catch Muskoka Zeppelin live in Bracebridge, led by Sean Cotton at Bracebridge Hall, or head to the Algonquin Theatre for a dazzling drag spectacular featuring the Spice Queens, Candace Drag Race, Kara Milk, and the Muskoka Drag Royalty Collective. 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
2: We're going to close things off here on The Center Stage this week, talking about a couple of great Canadian talents you can check out at the Algonquin Theater. First, a stand-up comedian performing there tomorrow night. A handful of tickets left. Tell me about Ron James coming tomorrow to Muskoka, Dan.
4: Yeah, Ron James, hilarious Canadian stand-up comic. He's coming with his new one-man show. It's called The View From Here. And if you've ever seen Ron James, I mean, he's hilarious, has lots of opinions, especially, I think it's particularly pertinent right now with the relationship with the United States and Canada. So he doesn't shy away from speaking his mind and talking about issues, but he does it in through comedy. So it's a hilarious night to laugh. There's limited tickets left to it, so if you love comedy, love stand-up, and you're looking for something to do on a Thursday night, come on out.
2: And then from one great Canadian to another, we've got a great show that we're actually sponsoring coming up this Sunday. It's Whiskey Jack and Sean Cullen, The Sounds of Stompin' Tom. And this is a lovely Sunday matinee show, again, sponsored by us here at Moose FM. Tell us about The Songs of Stompin' Tom, Dan.
4: This is really fun. Whiskey Jack was Tom's backing band for many years. So they were on tour with Tom Connor, Stompin' Tom, through across Canada, got to know Stompin' Tom. So you get the music of Stompin' Tom, but you also get some of the stories about Tom and his life and their time on tour together. And then Sean Cullen brings in another stand-up comedian, which is related to, you know, the Stompin' Tom. And again, we're talking about Canada, a lot of Canada stuff. What Stompin' Tom, who says Canada more than Stompin' Tom? He's fiercely patriotic. Mm-hmm. So there's a lot of political kind of national Canadian pride going through that one as well. So that's going to be in. It's a Sunday matinee. So come on out and check it out. You won't be disappointed.
2: Yeah, great way to spend your Sunday afternoon stomping along with the Sounds of Stompin' Tom Connors. We'll actually be chatting with one of the members of Whiskey Jack tomorrow on the show, so make sure you tune in to listen to that. And also, we'll have a pair of tickets to Whiskey Jack and Sean Cullen, The Songs of Stompin' Tom, to give away as well. So be listening tomorrow for your chance to win that. And info on who walked away with those Led Zeppelin tickets coming up after the break.
5: 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These closures are scheduled on weekdays, July 21st and 22nd, 2026. Traffic will be stopped for short durations of up to 15 minutes at a time. The highway will reopen to allow queued traffic to pass as soon after blasting as it is safe for vehicles to proceed. For the latest information on highway closures and construction, the public can call 511, MTO's Road Information Line, or check 511ON.ca.
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16: Moose weather for Huntsville.
2: It's going to be partially cloudy, dropping down to a low of 8. On Thursday, it will be mainly sunny with some foggy patches throughout the morning at a high of 23. And then on Friday, sunny, high of 25. Right now, it's partially cloudy at 19. And over on the roads, a few different road projects that might end up slowing you down. King William Street is reduced to just a single lane in each direction between Scott Street and Highway 60. Construction continues on the Locks Bridge with single lane traffic and minor delays expected, while Longview Road remains closed up to Muskoka Road 2. Highway 592 at the Little East River Bridge in Novar will also have single lane closures. Expect delays of up to 30 minutes on Highway 11 between South Cashney Lake Road and Muskoka Road 41, with single lane closures throughout the week and short full closures for rock blasting until Thursday. 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Congratulations to our winner today of those Classic Albums Live tickets. That is Tristan. He correctly heard that Led Zeppelin song and text Led Zeppelin to 705-789-4464. Keep listening throughout the week. We got another pair of tickets to give away. And tell us when you hear the Led Zeppelin song with a text to 705-789-4464. And you could grab that next pair of tickets. 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
1: Good afternoon. I'm Hillary Hilton. A 42-year-old from Sudbury is facing 8 charges after a firearm was found by police during a traffic stop on Highway 400. According to police, at around 1 p.m. on Monday, an officer was conducting patrols on Highway 400 in Georgian Bay Township. Police say during the patrol, the officer conducted a traffic stop to investigate a Highway Traffic Act offense. Police say the driver was arrested after a firearm was found during a search of the vehicle. As a result, he is facing a handful of charges, including possession of a weapon for a dangerous purpose, unauthorized possession of a prohibited or restricted firearm, and tampering with a firearm serial number. The accused was held in custody and will appear in court on Friday. The District of Muskoka is considering speed limit changes on several district-owned roads in and around Bracebridge. Staff say 2 recommended changes include lowering the speed limit on Entrance Drive from Cedar Lane to Ecclestone Drive from 50 to 40 kilometers an hour, and on Taylor Road from Manitoba Street to Front Street from 50 to 30 kilometers an hour. According to a report from the district's Director of Capital Planning, Mark Misko, presented at a committee meeting this morning, the proposed changes are intended to align speed limits on district roads with best practices and industry standards, while ensuring a consistent approach across all municipalities. Staff say the proposed changes are based on the Bracebridge Speed Limit Review Analysis, which considers industry best practices, the Transportation Association of Canada speed limit guidelines, operating speeds, and driver behavior, among other things. For more details on the proposed changes, visit MyMuskokaNow.com. The Township of Muskoka Lakes has launched an online survey to collect public input on the design of the new Hannah Park Playground. According to officials, the existing structure has now reached the end of its serviceable life, and the township is working to create a new playground that honors its legacy while providing a safe, accessible space for future generations. Officials say the township partnered with Earthscape to develop playground concepts that reflect the character of the existing playground while incorporating high-quality natural materials and modern safety standards. The survey, available through the township website, will be open until noon Friday. A Huntsville landlord has been fined $10,000 after failing to comply with an Ontario Fire Code order. The Huntsville Fire Department says fire prevention officers spent 10 months working with the owner to remove unsafe combustible materials from a basement service room in a multi-unit rental property. Officials say despite repeated inspections and written warnings, the hazardous conditions remained. The fire department proceeded with charges, and the landlord was found guilty of failing to comply with an inspection order in order to pay a $10,000 fine. The Huntsville Fire Department is reminding landlords they are responsible for maintaining fire-safe conditions in their buildings and encourages residents with fire safety concerns in their rental properties to contact their local fire department.
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3: The Toronto Blue Jays look to snap a 3-game losing streak as they continue their 4-game series with the Tampa Bay Rays tonight. Game starts just after 7 with Braden Fisher starting on the mound for the Jays. And in some Major League Soccer action, Toronto FC hosts New England and Vancouver plays Cincinnati. Both games kick off at 7:30. A little later, Montreal takes on Nashville.
0: Moose weather for Huntsville.
3: Partially cloudy, dropping down to a low of 8. Tomorrow, mainly sunny, high of 23, with fog patches dissipating throughout the morning. Taking a look at the weekend on Saturday, it will be a mix of sun and cloud at a high of 25. Then on Sunday, cloudy at a high of 25.
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7: Partially cloudy, dropping down to a low of 8. Tomorrow, mainly sunny, high of 23, with fog patches dissipating throughout the morning. Taking a look at the weekend on Saturday, it will be a mix of sun and cloud at a high of 25. Then on Sunday, cloudy at a high of 25.
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0: Moose weather for Huntsville.
9: Partially cloudy, dropping down to a low of 8. Tomorrow, mainly sunny, high of 23, with fog patches dissipating throughout the morning. Taking a look at the weekend on Saturday, it will be a mix of sun and cloud at a high of 25. Then on Sunday, cloudy at a high of 25.

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0: Moose weather for Huntsville.
9: Partially cloudy, dropping down to a low of 8. Tomorrow, mainly sunny, high of 23, with fog patches dissipating throughout the morning. Taking a look at the weekend on Saturday, it will be a mix of sun and cloud at a high of 25. Then on Sunday, cloudy at a high of 25.
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0: Moose weather for Huntsville.
2: Partially cloudy, dropping down to a low of 8. Tomorrow, mainly sunny, high of 23, with fog patches dissipating throughout the morning. Taking a look at the weekend on Saturday, it will be a mix of sun and cloud at a high of 25. Then on Sunday, cloudy at a high of 25.
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7: Boost weather for Huntsville.
8: Partially cloudy, dropping down to a low of 8. Tomorrow, mainly sunny, high of 23, with fog patches dissipating throughout the morning. Taking a look at the weekend on Saturday, it will be a mix of sun and cloud at a high of 25. Then on Sunday, cloudy at a high of 25.
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0: Moose weather for Huntsville.
13: Partially cloudy, dropping down to a low of 8. Tomorrow, mainly sunny, high of 23, with fog patches dissipating throughout the morning. Taking a look at the weekend on Saturday, it will be a mix of sun and cloud at a high of 25. Then on Sunday, cloudy at a high of 25.
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